0: 95.3 KGY, keeping you on the move this afternoon, or should we say this evening? I don't know, really. It's not dark yet. It won't be long before it is. 14 minutes after 5 now.
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0: 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South I-5 straight out of the Nisqually Valley. Stop and go around to exit 104. At times, it's kind of close to the speed limit, but, you know, pretty much that's going to take you a little longer, of course. Coming into the Olympia area from Shelton on Highway 101, where it meets Highway 8, seeing a bit of a backup at that location, and actually in the opposite direction as well. North I-5 in Tumwater getting onto Highway 101. That is pretty slow too, with some traffic backed onto the I-5 freeway. Out to Yelm, Tenino and Rainier, looking at the speed limit, but through the centre of Yelm, stop and go traffic in both directions at the moment. Driving conditions are good, roads are dry. A reminder, Fones Road remains closed. That's it for now. Our next update for you in 15, and this one brought to you by the Tacoma Holiday Festival, presented by Puyallup Chocolates, October 15th through the 18th at the Tacoma Dome.
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0: Well, what a pleasant afternoon it turned out to be. Now, into this evening, we'll gradually see the cloud increase. Overnight, we'll see it pretty cloudy with an overnight low tonight of 53. With a shower or two through the night, I think. Tomorrow will be cooler with some showers around. And when we say cooler, highs in the mid-60s. As I say, it's been a pleasant afternoon. Currently in downtown Olympia, it is 73.

95.3 KGY with Kevin the Brit through the afternoon. Love giving away tickets, and yep, we've got another pair of tickets to give away. This time to see Pentatonix as they kick off their Christmas tour in Tacoma. 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

0: Every time I hear that song, I want to watch the movie. You know, James Bond, The Spy Who Loved Me. 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
0: 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Still pretty busy driving around at this moment. Stop and go south I-5, a little bit, slightly improved actually after Marvin Road. Heading up past DuPont to the further north areas on I-5, not looking too bad. You're at the speed limit south I-5 and certainly normal drive time from Olympia through to Centralia Chehalis. Out to Shelton on Highway 101 where it meets Highway 8. Yep, there's quite the slowdown there. In fact, that's in both directions. Coming back toward Olympia is looking real slow as well. North I-5 in Tumwater getting on to Highway 101. Traffic backed onto the freeway. Be aware of that. No accidents to report to you. Driving conditions are good. Roads are dry. Our next update for you in 15. And this update brought to you by Chehalis Collision. Some people find them by accident. They make it look like it never happened.
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1: It is Kevin the Brit with you. It is October 8th, and if it's your birthday today, happy birthday to you. Sharing it, celebrity-wise, Bruno Mars turns 41 today. Bella Thorne, actress, turns 29 today. Matt Damon, he turns 56. And Sigourney Weaver, she turns 77 today. We're celebrating their birthday with you. I hope you have a wonderful rest of your day.

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0: Taking a last look around for you today, no accidents to report to you. Roads seem to be close to back to driving at the normal speed limit around the area, although still seeing a bit of a slowdown where Highway 101 meets Highway 8 heading out to Shelton, and still in the other direction too. 101 getting on round as you head toward Olympia from Shelton. So just be aware of that. It's getting better, but yeah, you might slow down a little there. That's Edith for... I'll do that again, shall I? I'm in trouble with my mouth today. That's it from traffic for today. It's back tomorrow just after 3:30 right here.
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0: Well, the Washington State Fair finished just a short while ago, and they're not done yet. Not with the fair, but with Oktoberfest. 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And it looks like the weather may hold. 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

Olympia Square, this Tets with Kevin the Brett into the evening on this day number one, of course, half past six. But you and I are on the way to 6 o'clock now with one of those rare tracks we squeeze in

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4: Well, what a pleasant afternoon it turned out to be. Now, into this evening, we'll gradually see the cloud increase. Overnight, we'll see it pretty cloudy with an overnight low tonight of 53. With a shower or two through the night, I think. Tomorrow will be cooler with some showers around. And when we say cooler, highs in the mid-60s. As I say, it's been a pleasant afternoon. Currently in downtown Olympia, it is 73.

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1987, on this day, number one. Ah, I was so upset when she passed away. Fabulous voice. Whitney Houston was number one on this day in 1987 with this song. Didn't We Almost Have It All? By KGY.

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5: Two new movies hitting theaters this weekend. The horror flick Other Mommy, starring Jessica Chastain.
6: Are you tricking me?
5: What? Expected to scare up around $20 million in its first weekend in theaters. Meantime, The Social Reckoning.
7: Do you have an interest in social media?
5: Sequel to The Social Network, projected to make up to $8 million in its debut. A new documentary on Mike Tyson, showcasing the boxer's relationship with President Trump. The four-part docuseries called Tyson premieres next week and shows the boxer's troubled New York childhood.
8: I lived like a rat in the street all my life.
5: And his rise to the heavyweight championship.
8: Can you imagine being a high school dropout, 20 years old, being the champ of the world?
5: It also shows his ongoing friendship with Donald Trump, which dates back to 1988, when Trump reportedly paid $11 million to hold Tyson's heavyweight boxing match against Michael Spinks in Atlantic City. The docuseries Tyson premieres next Tuesday on Netflix. The cause of death for Saved by the Bell actor Dennis Haskins has been revealed. The death certificate obtained by TMZ lists Parkinson's disease as the immediate cause of death. The 75-year-old died September 27th at a hospital in Burbank, California. Haskins was best known for playing Principal Richard Belding on Saved by the Bell and its spinoffs. Travis Barker is out with an update on his health. The 50-year-old Blink-182 drummer revealing he had undergone surgery after posting photos of himself at the hospital with his wife, Kourtney Kardashian. Barker underwent a procedure to treat cubital tunnel syndrome, a pinched nerve at the elbow that causes numbness in the small and ring fingers. That's entertainment. I'm Jennifer Polsoni.
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Olympia's greatest hits, and that is it for me for today. Thank you so much indeed for your company. You and I will chat tomorrow afternoon. Can you believe it's Friday tomorrow? I know. I wish you a great evening. I'm Kevin the Brit. Remember, come what may, count your blessings.

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2: 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I take pictures because they don't remember. They don't remember. When they was crying and when they was asking for the money, I take pictures of them. I say, you remember this shit? Look at this picture. Look at it. Remember you was begging? You was crying, talking about you don't want to live no more. You see this? And they try to deny, man. That ain't me. This is a close-up shot. That is you. That's when you was on your knees right there.
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6: Mainly cloudy skies expected tonight with lows around 52. Southwest winds 5 to 10 miles per hour. Cloudy skies with a few peaks of sun again. Tomorrow, chance of rain. Daytime highs approaching 63. Lows dip down to about 43. Tomorrow night, mainly cloudy skies expected. A mix of clouds and sun. Saturday, decreasing clouds by Sunday. Upper 50s. Saturday, low 60s by Sunday. That's your forecast from the KGY Weather Center. I'm meteorologist Kara Foster. Currently 63.

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7: Mainly cloudy skies expected tonight with lows around 52. Southwest winds 5 to 10 miles per hour. Cloudy skies with a few peaks of sun again. Tomorrow, chance of rain. Daytime highs approaching 63. Lows dip down to about 43. Tomorrow night, mainly cloudy skies expected. A mix of clouds and sun. Saturday, decreasing clouds by Sunday. Upper 50s. Saturday, low 60s by Sunday. That's your forecast from the KGY Weather Center. I'm meteorologist Kara Foster. Right now, 59. 90.

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5: Mainly cloudy skies expected tonight with lows around 52. Southwest winds 5 to 10 miles per hour. Cloudy skies with a few peaks of sun again. Tomorrow, chance of rain. Daytime highs approaching 63. Lows dip down to about 43. Tomorrow night, mainly cloudy skies expected. A mix of clouds and sun. Saturday, decreasing clouds by Sunday. Upper 50s. Saturday, low 60s by Sunday. That's your forecast from the KGY Weather Center. I'm meteorologist Kara Foster. Right now, 56.

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5: Mainly cloudy skies expected tonight with lows around 52. Southwest winds 5 to 10 miles per hour. Cloudy skies with a few peaks of sun again. Tomorrow, chance of rain. Daytime highs approaching 63. Lows dip down to about 43. Tomorrow night, mainly cloudy skies expected. A mix of clouds and sun. Saturday, decreasing clouds by Sunday. Upper 50s. Saturday, low 60s by Sunday. That's your forecast from the KGY Weather Center. I'm meteorologist Kara Foster. Currently, it's 55 degrees.

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5: Cloudy skies expected overnight with a low of 52. Southwest winds 5 to 10 miles per hour. Mainly cloudy skies expected. Friday, chance of rain. High temperatures reach up to 63. Mainly cloudy skies expected. Friday night, lows level off around 43. Mainly cloudy skies expected. Saturday, decreasing clouds by Sunday. Upper 50s. Saturday, low 60s by Sunday. That's your forecast from the KGY Weather Center. I'm meteorologist Kara Foster. Right now, it's 54 degrees.

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9: Cloudy skies expected overnight with a low of 52. Southwest winds 5 to 10 miles per hour. Mainly cloudy skies expected. Friday, chance of rain. High temperatures reach up to 63. Mainly cloudy skies expected. Friday night, lows level off around 43. Mainly cloudy skies expected. Saturday, decreasing clouds by Sunday. Upper 50s. Saturday, low 60s by Sunday. That's your forecast from the KGY Weather Center. I'm meteorologist Kara Foster. Right now, 53.

NBC News Radio, I'm Tammy Trujillo. Hurricane Isaias remains a Category 2 storm at this hour as it heads toward the Gulf Coast. It's forecast to become a Category 3 storm, then lose some strength before making landfall near the Florida-Alabama border sometime overnight on Friday. Storm surge and heavy surf are expected along with 4 to 8 inches of rain, possibly up to 15 inches in some areas. New York City Mayor Zohran Mamdani says there's nothing that can justify ICE agents shooting a man Thursday who was in a car with a 5-year-old at the time. He noted the ICE agents were in plain clothes and masked at the time of the shooting, some dressed as construction workers. Dolly Parton's former Los Angeles home is on the market for the first time in more than 2 decades at nearly $8 million. Property records show that Parton and her husband of nearly 60 years, Carl Dean, bought the home in 1985. They sold it some 5 years later. It was last on the market 25 years ago. Tammy Trujillo, NBC News Radio.

America's premier a cappella group, Pentatonix, kicks off their Christmas in the City tour November 5th at the Tacoma Dome. 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There's no better holiday kickoff than spending an evening with three-time Grammy Award winners, Pentatonix. Don't miss your chance at this fun and festive night from

0: to throw inside. It's caught. It's a touchdown. Seahawks. JSN says, throw a flag on me. I'll show you. I'll catch an 11-yard dart from Sam Darnold. He does. Under the goalpost.
1: The Seahawks stay home to take on Brock Purdy and the San Francisco 49ers. Join Steve Riebel and Dave Wyman this Sunday. 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Kickoff at 1:25. Right here
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7: South 52 overnight under overcast skies, south winds 8 to 15 miles per hour. High of 63, Friday, chance for rain. Partly cloudy, Friday night, lows dip down to about 43. Partly cloudy, Saturday, decreasing clouds by Sunday. Upper 50s, Saturday, low 60s by Sunday. That's your forecast from the KGY Weather Center. I'm meteorologist Jennifer Wojcicki. Right now, 55.

0: NBC News Radio, I'm Mark Mayfield. Hurricane Isaias is a Category 2 storm as it heads towards the Gulf Coast. At last check, the National Hurricane Center reported the storm had maximum sustained winds of 105 miles per hour. It's forecast to become a Category 3 storm before making landfall. Microsoft disputes claims by the Trump administration that it's firing Americans to hire foreign workers. Brad Ford reports.
1: Microsoft released a statement saying most of its workers in the U.S. are Americans and most of its visa applications are not to hire new workers. They're to keep existing Microsoft employees. Other filings are to hire people already legally in the U.S. who want to work for Microsoft. The company says H-1B candidates are paid on par or more than others in similar roles. I'm Brad Ford.
0: In the horror flick Other Mommy, starring Jessica Chastain, expected to make $20 million in its first weekend in theaters. 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
5: South 52 overnight under overcast skies, south winds 8 to 15 miles per hour. High of 63, Friday, chance for rain. Partly cloudy, Friday night, lows dip down to about 43. Partly cloudy, Saturday, decreasing clouds by Sunday. Upper 50s, Saturday, low 60s by Sunday. That's your forecast from the KGY Weather Center. I'm meteorologist Jennifer Wojcicki. Right now, 55.

0: NBC News Radio, I'm Mark Mayfield. Hurricane Isaias is a Category 2 storm as it heads towards the Gulf Coast. At last check, the National Hurricane Center reported the storm had maximum sustained winds of 105 miles per hour. It's forecast to become a Category 3 storm, then lose strength before making landfall. Homebuyers have to overlook a lot when it comes to buying, repairs, paint, flooring, possible ghosts. Bree Tennis explains.
1: The Haunted Real Estate Report from Realtor.com says a lot of us believe we're living with ghosts. They say 54% of us report unidentifiable noises coming from inside the home. And it's not just us. 35% of pet owners report erratic pet behavior at things not visible to humans. But despite 86% of us believing houses can be haunted, more than half don't care. I'm Bree Tennis.
0: And the USS Abraham Lincoln has returned to San Diego after a record 10-month deployment in the Middle East. Mark Mayfield, NBC News Radio. 95.

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9: 52 overnight under overcast skies, south winds 8 to 15 miles per hour. High of 63 Friday, chance for rain. Partly cloudy Friday night, lows dip down to about 43. Partly cloudy Saturday, decreasing clouds by Sunday. Upper 50s Saturday, low 60s by Sunday. That's your forecast from the KGY Weather Center. I'm meteorologist Jennifer Wojcicki. Currently 56.

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0: NBC News Radio, I'm Lisa Taylor. Angry crowds heard directly from New York City Mayor Zoran Mamdani in the Bronx after ICE agents shot a man who was in a car with his five-year-old son.
1: This city wants ICE out.
0: Police say video shows the man's car moving as agents approached. ICE says he rammed their cars, prompting the shooting. Oscar Belgal, a native of Dominican Republic, was shot in the neck below his ear. He's in stable condition in ICE custody, and the child is with family. Hurricane Isaias is heading toward the Gulf Coast as a Category 2 storm. At last check, the National Hurricane Center reported the storm had maximum sustained winds of 110 miles per hour. Jesse Kirsch is in Pensacola.
2: On Florida's Gulf Coast, residents filling sandbags, stocking up on supplies, and some even ordered to evacuate.
0: Storm surge and heavy surf are expected along with 4 to 8 inches of rain, possibly up to 15 inches in some areas, with possible landfall near the Florida-Alabama border sometime overnight tonight into Saturday. Lisa Taylor, NBC News Radio.

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7: South 52 overnight under overcast skies, south winds 8 to 15 miles per hour. High of 63, Friday, chance for rain. Partly cloudy, Friday night, lows dip down to about 43. Partly cloudy, Saturday, decreasing clouds by Sunday. Upper 50s, Saturday, low 60s by Sunday. That's your forecast from the KGY Weather Center. I'm meteorologist Jennifer Wojcicki. Right now, 57.

wild thing, I think I love you. But I wanna know for sure. So come on, hold me tight.

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0: 5 o'clock. Good morning. It's Ashley and Brad.
1: NBC News Radio, I'm Lisa Taylor. Hurricane warnings are up this morning in parts of the South as Isaias nears a major Category 3 strength, moving north-northeast at 15 miles per hour and centered 200 miles southeast to the mouth of the Mississippi River. Deputy Director of Alabama Emergency Management, Laura Goudreau, on the current concerns for Alabama.
2: The main concern we have inland is going to be the winds and the rain. We're also concerned for our partners to the south with the storm surge and to those that are in the outer areas with the tornadoes that can spawn from the bands from this hurricane.
1: Landfall is expected sometime late tonight or early Saturday morning. New York City Mayor Zohran Mamdani and other officials addressed angry crowds in the Bronx Thursday night after ICE agents shot a man who was in his car with his five-year-old son. Julia Ainsley reports.
3: DHS says that they had targeted this man, Oscar Belgal, because of previous crimes he had committed. And they were following him through the Bronx when two men who were unidentified in plain clothes started to come to him as he was pulling into this space. They say he rammed his car into theirs, and that's when they fired 5 shots.
1: The mayor reportedly told them he wanted ICE out of the city and away from kids. The 28-year-old man is in stable condition and in ICE custody, and the child is with family. Secretary of War Pete Hegseth says the execution of convicted Fort Hood shooter Nidal Hassan by firing squad will be public. The former Army doctor killed 12 soldiers, one civilian, and an unborn baby in November 2009. His execution on December 3rd is expected to be live-streamed. The state of Florida will not be executing 2 death row inmates in one day next week, Karen Curtis reports.
4: Governor Ron DeSantis withdrawing the death warrant for 74-year-old William Lee Thompson, canceling his execution scheduled for 6 p.m. on October 13th. His was to be the second of the day. Thompson suffers from heart disease, dementia, and sepsis. The execution of James Robertson is still scheduled for the 13th and will take place at noon.
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7: Mainly cloudy skies expected today with a chance for rain. High temperatures reach up to 63. Southwest winds 10 to 15 miles per hour. Partly cloudy tonight. Lows dip down to about 43. Sunshine mixed with clouds at times. Tomorrow, daytime highs approaching 60. Highs around 62. Sunday, under clear skies. 64 Monday. That's your forecast from the KGY Weather Center. I'm meteorologist Shelley Lynn Blade. Currently, it's 57 degrees.

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1: Thanks for leaving voicemails for us. We love that you do that. It's 888-922-7234. 888-9-AB-RADIO. It's the tale of two cameras. I'm just taking a glance at the video that we shoot every day.
0: Why? What's the matter?
1: Why am I so light and you're not?
0: We're
1: in the same room. I don't get that.
0: No.
1: It's weird. My camera's
0: You have a different light on your camera than I do on mine.
1: I know.
0: Told you to get the one I had, and you said, nah, I'm not going to spend that kind of money.
1: I'm not going to spend that kind of money. You spend that kind of money. I did.
0: So now you can.
1: All right, well, then buy me one for Christmas. That's what I'm saying. Anyway, that's neither here nor there. You're listening to the audio, and that's all that matters. So I want to thank the listener for getting in touch with us on the voicemail. He said this.
2: Yeah, I love the show. I'm a hardcore listener first thing in the morning. I love hearing you guys. Anyways, have a good day. I love waking up to you guys. Oh, I'm sorry, guy, girl.
1: No, it's okay. You can call us guys. That's fine.
0: Believe me, I kind of am like a 12-year-old boy, I not?
1: Anyway, thanks for that. The number is 888-922-7234. How you get in touch? Everybody can. Mm-hmm. Here is some news.
3: The Roundup with Ashley Page.
0: Well, a recall of frozen berries linked to potential E. coli contamination was widened to now cover products sold in Walmart and Trader Joe's across 30 states. The Chilean producer expanded the recall to include the Great Value Organic Triple Berry Blend, the Great Value Organic Blueberries, and the Trader Joe's Organic Mixed Berry Blend. 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David Harbour and John Cena are going to star together in The Family Disappears, an original film about an overworked dad who comes home from a business trip to find his family gone and a stranger living in his house. No word yet on who's going to play the father and who's going to play the stranger, but filming starts November 10th in Atlanta. And that's your news.
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0: 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It's Friday, and you're with Ashley and Brad in the morning.
1: Welcome in, everybody. Here it is, the ninth day of October for 2026. 10-9-26. 10-9 in radio code means repeat that last transmission. Welcome in, everybody. Here it is, the ninth day of October for 2026. Come on, how well do you know
0: 10-9
1: me?
0: 10-9 means repeat.
1: I've got to do it. Of course I have to. It's day 282 of the year. There are only 83 days left in it. We're going to tell you who has birthdays. Right at the very top, my goodness, Dr. My Eyes, Running on Empty, The Pretender, Jackson Browne, The Loadout, is now 78 years old. Mm. Robert Wool from Arliss and many other films, 75. Sharon Osbourne, as in Ozzy's widow, is 74 mm-hmm. years old now. Tony Shalhoub is 73. Scott Bakula.
2: Love him.
1: Yeah, Scott Bakula. You love him too, is 72 years old mm-hmm. today. John O'Hurley. John O'Hurley is 72, as in from Seinfeld. Guillermo del Toro, the director, is 62. PJ Harvey is 57. Steve McQueen, the director, is 57. Steve Burns, the original host from Blue's Clues, is now 53 years old.
0: My kids used to love to watch him. And then when they switched him out, he left. My kids, they went sideways. They didn't know what to do.
1: It's so hard to embrace a new host for something like that.
0: Especially for children.
1: I know. They're like, where'd Steve go?
0: I know.
1: Sean Lennon is 51, as in John and Yoko's boy. Lecrae is 47. Brandon Routh, Superman, is 47. Zachary Ty Bryan, one of the young men from Home Improvement, is 45 years old. Melissa Villaseñor is 39 from

0: Snell, Tyler James Williams, 34, and Scotty McCreery from American Idol and singer is now 33 years old. It happened on this date in history. In 1888, the Washington Monument opened. In 1917, Clarence Saunders patented the self-service grocery store called the Piggly Wiggly. In 1946, the first electric blanket was sold. In 73, Elvis and Cilla were unfortunately divorced. And in 2010, Chile's 33 trapped miners cheered and embraced as the drill punts through their underground chamber where they had been stuck.
1: That was amazing to watch.
0: 66 days.
1: Yeah.
0: Wow. Special events for today. Curious Events Day. Fire Prevention Day. International Beer and Pizza Day is today. Today, if you watched the episode Bubble Buddy on SpongeBob, he left by saying, Happy Leif Erikson Day! Today is Leif Erikson Day.
1: Aww.
0: So says Bubble Buddy. Haunted House Day is today. Moldy Cheese Day. Polenta Day. Sneakers Day. Nautilus Night. Scrubs Day. Submarine Hoagie Hero Grinder Day. The
1: so
0: Long
1: many ways
0: Sandwich.
1: To say that.
0: Vet Nurse Day and World Egg Day is today. If you have a birthday and a special event, let us know. We can celebrate. The number 888-922-7234.
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5: NBC News Radio, I'm Lisa Taylor. It's time for those in the projected path of the first Atlantic hurricane of the year to consider their options. Hurricane warnings are up this morning in parts of the South as Isaias nears major Category 3 strength. Moving north-northeast at 15 miles per hour, the powerful storm is currently centered 200 miles south-southeast of the mouth of the Mississippi River. It's forecast to make landfall near the Florida-Alabama border sometime overnight. An ICE-involved shooting is sparking protests in New York City. Demonstrators clashed with police last night after ICE agents shot an illegal immigrant in his car in the Bronx with his five-year-old son inside.
6: A father was gunned down by an ICE agent in front of their child.
5: Police struggled to use barricades to push back angry protesters outside New York Presbyterian Allen Hospital. That's where Oscar Belgal is being treated for being shot in the neck. Department of Homeland Security officials say Belgal reportedly tried to ram ICE vehicles before being shot. Lisa Taylor, NBC News Radio.
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12: South, South.
4: Mainly cloudy skies expected today with a chance for rain. High temperatures reach up to 63. Southwest winds 10 to 15 miles per hour. Partly cloudy tonight. Lows dip down to about 43. Sunshine mixed with clouds at times. Tomorrow, daytime highs approaching 60. Highs around 62. Sunday, under clear skies. 64 Monday. That's your forecast from the KGY Weather Center. I'm meteorologist Shelley Lynn Blade. Currently, it's 57 degrees.

0: 95.3 KGY. You're with Ashley and Brad in the morning. Good morning. Right now it is 5:40.
1: You know, when you go through and look at homes, because sometimes I like to do this just to see what's out there.
0: Like a model home or just any home that's for sale?
1: Homes that are for sale. Not that I'm planning on doing anything, but it's interesting to look around the country.
0: Right.
1: And just see what plots of land are like in other parts. Yeah,
0: that's true.
1: You know?
0: But just you can't, because it's so easy now. You get a virtual tour. They show you everything. I mean, it's really quite cool.
1: But I have posited this thought and notion for a long time. When it comes to bathrooms, they always say 3.5, 2.5, whatever, which means the half technically is just either a toilet and a sink. But to include it as a bathroom full, it has to have a shower.
0: A tub.
1: Or a tub.
0: Mm-hmm. Well, a shower is the 3/4, the tub and shower is the full.
1: I know, but nobody says 3/4 anymore. It's like, and this is what I'm saying. In this day and age, a full bathroom should just include a shower. The bathtub.
0: Oh, no tub for you.
1: No, I don't. Well, except for families with kids, and that's the only reason I think tubs still exist.
0: Okay, so that's the thing. If you have a 3-bedroom or a 3-bathroom house, should all of them have a tub?
1: No.
0: Or do you just need one tub in the whole house and that's it?
1: One tub and that's it.
0: Okay, because it's interesting as people are moving across the country because, you know, certain places are now cost prohibitive and they're saying there's a lot of new builds out there. Well, a lot of the new builds are not including tubs.
1: Right.
0: Or if they are, it is one in the entire house. I grew up with 3 full bathrooms in my house as a kid. We had every bathroom had a tub. But they said that more than half of the design experts, even for the people who are redoing stuff in a house that they currently have,
1: they get rid of the tub.
0: Are getting rid and making either a really big shower or more room for the vanity or like something along those lines because they don't like the idea of a tub is great. But a lot of people don't use it.
1: That's right. That's what I'm saying.
0: I love a tub.
1: The house that we bought, the one we're in, it only had one tub in it. And we're like, okay, the boys were small. We had a baby at the time. We're like, okay, we need a tub. Now we're just like, we don't need it. In fact,
0: your bathroom doesn't have one?
1: No, we never had one.
0: Okay. Okay.
1: And so we just made a bigger shower for my wife.
0: Yeah, because you guys just redid yours, 2-3 years ago?
1: Yeah, a little bit, yeah. So that's what I'm saying. Who needs tubs anymore?
0: I know. Well, that's the thing. Every house used to.
1: Yeah.
0: Every bathroom had a tub. So do you guys care if it has one? And if you're redoing, are you like, let's get rid of the tub. We just don't use it.
1: Settle the great tub debate at 888-922-7234.
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5: 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What's happening in state government, politics, policy, and law.
6: The nation's first public long-term care insurance program is now paying benefits. WaCares, approved by the legislature in 2019, went live in July and so far has received 800 applications for benefits.
7: Fewer people have applied than we originally anticipated, but we've had almost 7,000 people create an account, which allows them to see their program statement to see how many years they've contributed into the program.
6: The state's B Rector says over 200 people have so far been approved for benefits. WaCares is paid for via a payroll tax and is mandatory for most workers. 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
7: The kinds of things that $36,500 can purchase is 10 hours a week of somebody coming into your home to help you with those activities of daily living for 2 years. Another example that we're seeing frequently is environmental modifications, putting a ramp in the home so that folks can independently get in and out of home.
6: Rector's message to Washingtonians.
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6: Rector was interviewed on TVW's The Impact. 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
1: Finding out today's word of the day each and every day at this break. Today's word comes to us from Latin of the 16th century. You need to spell it first before we discuss its definition. Today's word, neoteric. Neoteric.
2: Neoteric.
1: Exactly how I said it. How would you spell neoteric? And we'll discuss what it means in a moment.
3: You said Latin, so is there like a mnemonic, like a weird, like one of those kind of things?
1: Let's not get crazy about it.
3: Okay.
1: Just spell neoteric.
3: So N-E-O-T-E-R-I-C?
1: That's how you spell neoteric. Yep. It's new or modern. Recent are the definitions of it.
3: Even though design can be neoteric.
1: Yeah. Even though his father has a bookshelf of classic literature, his son only wants to read neoteric works. Or the university's gallery is the hub of the city's neoteric art scene. It's based on the Latin neotericus, meaning modern. That's it. So the adjective actually dates back a long time ago to the BCE Latin poets known as neoterics. They were the rebels of their time. They rejected like the classic styles of epic poetry like Homer and that kind of stuff.
3: They were the hipsters. They were snapping instead of clapping
1: exactly.
3: All the way back then.
1: They were writing the poems full of jokes and puns and references to modern society. They were like the pop culture of their day.
3: The first bad dad jokes came from them.
1: Exactly. So nobody remembers those guys, though.
3: Right?
1: It's just Homer we're still reading 2,000 years later. Anyway, neoteric is your word for it.

0: 6 o'clock across the South Sound.
1: Good morning. It's Ashley and Brad.
2: NBC News Radio, I'm Lisa Taylor. Evacuations are underway along the northern Gulf Coast ahead of Hurricane Isaias. Residents along the coast, particularly in Alabama and the Florida Panhandle, are being told to head inland. Meteorologist Angie Lassman.
3: We are concerned about the power outages from the coast all the way inland, especially into portions of central and northern Alabama.
2: Isaias is forecast to make landfall near the Alabama border sometime overnight tonight. New York City Mayor Zohran Mamdani is outraged after ICE agents shot a man Thursday on the Bronx-Manhattan border. Scott Pringle reports.
4: A fuming Mayor Mamdani calls the shooting unconscionable.
5: There is no explanation for federal officers firing this many rounds into a car.
4: Mamdani notes that ICE agents were in plain clothes, some dressed as construction workers.
5: Residents have no idea if these are law enforcement agents.
4: The mayor is calling on the Trump administration to end ICE operations in the city. The Department of Homeland Security says agents were trying to arrest an immigrant here illegally with a criminal record who tried to flee the arrest, ramming ICE vehicles.
2: Students and faculty at Columbia University are showing their support for Jane Doe in the Cornell University gang rape case. More from Mark Mayfield.
6: One professor said it's important to hold people accused of sexual violence accountable.
7: For four decades, we failed. When I was their age, which was a long time ago, we were having the same conversation.
6: The protest in Morningside Heights was just one of many campus demonstrations happening as part of a National Day of Action. Groups also gathered in Manhattan's Foley Square, wearing t-shirts and holding signs reading, I am Jane Doe.
2: The drummer for the band Journey was taken to the hospital during a Tulsa concert. A spokesman says Dean Castronovo was helped from the stage at the end of the second song last night. The spokesman says Castronovo had a medical emergency but declined to elaborate. Another drummer filled in and the concert continued. Details of Castronovo's condition have not been released. You're listening to the latest on NBC News Radio.
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10: Mainly cloudy skies expected today with a chance for rain. High temperatures reach up to 63. Southwest winds 10 to 15 miles per hour. Partly cloudy tonight. Lows dip down to about 43. Sunshine mixed with clouds at times tomorrow. Daytime highs approaching 60. Highs around 62 Sunday under clear skies. 64 Monday. That's your forecast from the KGY Weather Center. I'm meteorologist Shelley Lynn Blade. Currently, it's 57 degrees.

0: 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You're with Ashley and Brad in the morning.
1: It's 6:12. Good morning.
0: Thanks, Teresa, for getting in touch with the show at 888-922-7234. That's the text number. Regarding the drive-thru, I often go to the drive-thru at a burger joint and a bagel place and usually have my grandkids with me. To shave off time, I call in my order ahead of time. I believe it when you say Wendy's has the worst track record in getting the order correct. It takes me back to the where's the beef moment when they left off the beef patty of one of our burgers when we went through. That truly was their motto. Where's the beef?
1: That's funny.
0: It's supposed to be fair. Also, and she specifically sets this apart from the rest of her comments. Why would you leave the plunger in the garage when its proper place is next to the toilet when it's needed? Love your show, Teresa. Yeah, why would
1: you? Again, I've already explained why people do it and why half of the people don't even know that they have one or where it is. I know where mine is.
0: It belongs in the bathroom.
1: I don't like it in the bathroom aesthetically.
0: You're weird. You are weird on many, many levels. Thank you, Teresa. 888-922-7234 is the number. Here's news.
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1: 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The products are tipped

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1: They're back. 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

0: Olympia's greatest hits, 95.3 KGY. Well, congratulations, Dodgers, Brewers, and Rays. You have all punched your ticket to go on to the league championship game. We don't know about the Sox and Guardians. That game's tonight, 8 p.m. But for those that are going, congratulations. I will give you some questions.
1: Okay.
0: About those three teams on their way.
1: Okay.
0: Let's start with some basics. We'll focus on these one team at a time. What city did the Dodgers originally play in?
1: Brooklyn.
0: Is correct. What year did Dodger Stadium open?
1: Ooh.
0: If you know.
1: 50s? 1951?
0: No.
1: Much earlier?
0: It was Ebbets Field back in Brooklyn, but here Dodger Stadium opened in 1962.
1: 62.
0: Yeah. What is the Dodgers' official mascot?
1: He has, like, he has a name?
0: I'm asking you the question.
1: Oh. Dodger dog. I don't know.
0: Trick question. They don't have a mascot.
1: Oh.
0: Not at all. That's right.
1: Okay.
0: What is unique about Dodger Stadium's seating bowl there in Chavez Ravine?
1: What's unique about it?
0: Yeah, what's unique about it?
1: Something to do with the outfield, maybe?
0: No, it's more about the seating. More about the seating.
1: Like the chairs, the actual chairs?
0: Well, no, not the chairs themselves, but the seating.
1: I don't think I understand the question. It is?
0: Mm-hmm.
1: Are they more comfortable than other stadiums or less comfortable than other stadiums?
0: It is the largest baseball stadium by capacity in the Major League Baseball system.
1: Oh,
0: yeah.
1: Okay.
0: Yeah, you can see
1: how many does it hold?
0: A lot. Let's go to the Brewers.
1: Okay.
0: What is the name of the Brewers mascot?
1: Brewski.
0: Close, but it's Bernie Brewer.
1: Oh, okay.
0: And what is it that Bernie Brewer does every time they hit a home run?
1: Drinks a beer.
0: No. He slides down the slide. Yeah.
1: Okay.
0: Okay. The Brewers logo is cleverly hides the M and the B for Milwaukee Brewers. What is their logo?
1: Is it a beer stein? A beer mug?
0: It's a baseball glove. Yeah. Mm. What racing event happens during Brewers home games?
1: Oh, is that the mascot race where they all make all the mascots run and somebody always gets tripped?
0: Yes, but specifically those mascots are what when they're running around the track?
1: Oh, hot dogs?
0: Sausages. The sausage
1: sausages.
0: Race.
1: Yeah. Okay.
0: All right. Let's move on to the Rays. What is the Rays mascot name?
1: Ray?
0: Yes. Raymond, to be
1: Raymond.
0: Exact. Yes.
1: Okay.
0: He's a fictional sea dog.
1: Okay.
0: What is the name of the stadium where the Rays play?
1: Tampa Bay Stadium?
0: Tropicana Field. What is unique about Tropicana Field? About the roof.
1: Oh, does it retract?
0: It does not. It's a fixed dome.
1: Oh.
0: And what year did the Rays begin play?
1: I think they're one of the later teams.
0: Okay. What year?
1: 1985?
0: 90s. 90s,
1: oh,
0: yeah.
1: 95?
0: 98. 1998, yeah.
1: Huh? Wow.
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3: NBC News Radio, I'm Lisa Taylor. Hurricane Isaias is still a Category 2 storm as it heads toward the Gulf Coast. The National Hurricane Center's latest report puts the eye 170 miles south-southeast to the mouth of the Mississippi River, packing winds of 120 miles per hour. Meteorologist Angie Lassman.
4: We are concerned about the power outages from the coast all the way inland, especially into portions of central and northern Alabama.
3: Landfall is expected tonight or early Saturday near the Alabama-Florida border. Protests are breaking out in New York City after ICE agents shot an illegal immigrant in Manhattan. The NYPD says 28-year-old Oscar Belgal was shot in the neck Thursday when ICE agents tried to arrest him in his car while Belgal's 5-year-old son was in the back seat. Belgal was taken to the hospital where police used barricades to push back angry protesters. The child is with family. The Department of Homeland Security claims Belgal tried to ram ICE vehicles before the shooting. Lisa Taylor, NBC News Radio.
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15: Mainly cloudy skies expected today with a chance for rain. High temperatures reach up to 63. Southwest winds 10 to 15 miles per hour. Partly cloudy tonight. Lows dip down to about 43. Sunshine mixed with clouds at times. Tomorrow, daytime highs approaching 60. Highs around 62. Sunday, under clear skies. 64 Monday. That's your forecast from the KGY Weather Center. I'm meteorologist Shelley Lynn Blade. Currently, it's 57 degrees.

0: 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It's 640. Good morning.
1: Oh, the humble sneaker, the tennis shoe, anything you want to call it, the high top, the anything. It's been called a million different names in its history. But to talk about its evolution from the simple flat-bottomed rubber-soled Chuck Taylor Converse to any number of the pump-up pneumatics, we got, you know,
0: Air Jordans.
1: There's all sort kinds of
0: game changers.
1: Different styles and designs for the heel, for the cushioning, for all of it.
0: Well, because it's supposed to make it more comfortable. And then, like, if it's something where you need to jump, it's supposed to help that and cushion and all that. And so, and I grew up calling them tennis shoes or tennies.
1: Right.
0: And so.
1: Sneakers, bunch of names.
0: So now they have, Lacoste has come out with this new, I mean, it puts tennis ball in tennis shoe, literally. There's like this little area in the back that there's a little V.
1: I'm looking at it.
0: Put a tennis ball inside there, and it's supposed to help with, I don't know, like bounce and propulsion and things like that. So do you think that looks like something comfy or not?
1: Because no, it looks uncomfortable. It's a black tennis shoe with a split in the heel. Mm-hmm. And you literally have enough room to slide in a ball there, but it looks crushed. And I'm like, it would feel like you're stepping on a ball the whole time.
0: But yes and no, because like when my feet hurt or when I need to roll my feet, I do use tennis balls and it actually feels good. It like puts pressure on like those acupressure points or whatever. And I kind of think it's interesting. It's not on the ball. Your feet is just on the heel.
1: Yeah.
0: So what do you think about, you know, making it like the shoe a little springier and a little propulsion, little cushion?
1: Again, if you're a pro athlete and Lacoste is going to pay you millions of dollars to wear that shoe, then maybe. But for the rest of humanity,
0: you wouldn't wear it?
1: We don't need these expensive, you know, helium-propelled, all these different versions. We just need a basic shoe with good arch support. That's about
0: funny it. Funny you mention that, because it is coming out this coming spring/summer. Mm. We don't have a price on it yet. So like you said, I mean, it could, maybe if it's a reasonable price that someone like me could afford a shoe. I mean, if it's going to be like those Air Jordan prices, then I'm out.
1: Well.
0: But if it's something that's going to like make me, especially if you stand on your feet all day long, we sit for the majority of our job.
1: Yeah.
0: But if you had to stand all day,
1: The majority of the shoes that are the ones that people want these days are the slip-ons with the memory foam. I mean, that tells you where we are as a culture.
0: So do you guys think you would try putting this tennis ball in a tennis shoe to see if it made you feel a little bit better? Would you try this or are you like, nah, I'm out?
1: 888-922-7234.
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7: 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There's also the Stein-5K. There is something for everyone. And after 6 p.m., the kids go home, but local P&W bands will keep the party going well into the night. I'm Lori T., and you can find all this information online.
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1: Well, it's that time of year. Here we are. Halloween season is upon us.
0: Ooh, just a couple weeks away.
1: I know. We have brand new neighbors across the street who just moved in. Man, oh, man. They're big fans, apparently, because their whole house is already decked out. And I'm like, wow.
0: Oh, yeah.
1: Welcome to the neighborhood.
0: Most of my neighborhood's already ready to go.
1: Yeah, we're going to wait.
0: You do it the night before.
1: Pretty much.
0: But most normal people do it at least 3 weeks before.
1: Anyway, when it comes to Halloween, there were certain monsters. Growing up, there were not as many of the, what's the best way to say it?
0: The truly
1: gory ones that most often are the ones that they have now.
0: Right, because there was a mummy and a Dracula and Frankenstein's monster.
1: Classics.
0: And
1: the Universal monsters. But now there's the Terrifier, the Art the Clowns, the Freddies, the Jasons, the slasher ones.
0: Well, so was there one that even before the ones that are available now, the ones that you grew up with, was there one that you're like, that one really kind of freaks me out?
1: Like I said, as a kid, I was way more impressionable. And like I said, the Ray Harryhausen skeletons from Jason and the Argonauts, that kind of every time I saw a skeleton, I was like, is it going to jump out or, do something like that? So the simple act of suggestion was enough. But the monsters themselves, I'm like, Frankenstein, Dracula. I was like, okay, they're not that scary.
0: They didn't scare you?
1: No.
0: Okay. Well, Legacy Box put together a list, and the one that scared me isn't on here. They've got Freddy Krueger on here and Pinhead and Jason Voorhees and Leatherface and Michael Myers. And they have Hannibal Lecter on here, which...
1: Yeah. Yeah.
0: I guess for sure that now that I think about it, I would add him to the list. Mm-hmm. But the one that scares me, and I've never seen the movie, I've seen the trailers for it, but I tried to read the book and I couldn't even get through the first chapter, was Stephen King's It. Pennywise is the one that freaks me out.
1: Yeah, see, clowns and me, I just don't get why people are petrified of clowns, but
0: And I'm not normally, but there's something, and I don't know if it was because how Tim Curry did it. It was just so creepy. I'm not sure, but Pennywise is the one that absolutely
1: I'll tell you the guy that's even more scary than all of those guys. You ready?
2: Rubs the lotion on its skin or else gets the hose again.
1: Buffalo Bill.

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1: NBC News Radio, I'm Lisa Taylor. Hurricane Isaias is still a Category 2 storm as it heads toward the Gulf Coast. The National Hurricane Center's latest report puts the eye about 170 miles south-southeast to the mouth of the Mississippi River, packing winds of 120 miles an hour and heading north at 15 miles per hour. More from meteorologist David Bigger.
2: Very strong gusts as well as torrential rainfall, life-threatening storm surge, and the possibility of tornadoes. The system pushes inland. Pensacola looking at gusts almost around 115 miles an hour. But also, the winds are going to be pushing quite a bit of water out ahead of the system. So we're looking at life-threatening storm surge extending from the mouth of the Mississippi River throughout parts of the Florida panhandle, potentially 5 to 7 feet.
1: Landfall is expected tonight or early Saturday near the Alabama-Florida border. The Red Cross is deploying workers to help with disaster relief ahead of the landfall. Dozens of workers from Alabama, Mississippi, and Virginia are headed to Florida to help support relief efforts as some coastal areas have already ordered evacuations. New York City Mayor Zoran Mondani says there's no explanation that can justify ICE agents shooting a man who was in a car with a 5-year-old in the back seat.
3: Let me say this plainly. What happened today was an outrage.
1: Police officials say video shows 28-year-old Oscar Belgal's car moving as agents approached. ICE says he rammed their cars, prompting the shooting. Belgal, who's from the Dominican Republic, was shot in the neck below his ear. He's stable and in ICE custody. The child is with family. Krista Pike is beginning to walk again as she recovers from a botched execution attempt in Tennessee. Lee Mowen reports.
4: A situation her legal team calls medically unprecedented. Krista Pike is walking in a recovery from 2 doses of lethal injections. She was on a ventilator days in a Nashville area hospital and declared brain dead on Monday, only to wake up the following day as she was supposed to be taken off life support. Her legal team continues to ask for her to be on shackle while receiving medical care. I'm Lee Mowen.
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6: Mainly cloudy skies expected today with a chance for rain. High temperatures reach up to 63. Southwest winds 10 to 15 miles per hour. Partly cloudy tonight. Lows dip down to about 43. Sunshine mixed with clouds at times. Tomorrow, daytime highs approaching 60. Highs around 62. Sunday, under clear skies. 64 Monday. That's your forecast from the KGY Weather Center. I'm meteorologist Shelley Lynn Blade. Currently, it's 57 degrees.

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1: It's 7:12 right now. Good morning.
2: Thank you, Grant. As always, you are texting into the show. Grant's listening to the podcast and just commenting on virtually every break we discuss. And he also sent a picture of him doing like a scouting location for his next commissioned piece of artwork.
1: Ooh, how cool.
2: Yeah, there in the sunset. Looks very, very nice.
1: You should just paint that, him at the sunset.
2: Could be. He says, crock pot cheese with a side of weight loss drugs. Houston, we've got a problem. Yeah, you're not wrong. We vacillate a lot between what it is we want and how we actually do live our lives. It's interesting. Says, it's great that my son's interested in the classics. Many young people these days are totally uninterested. He bets that my son would enjoy Great Expectations. That could be one of the next ones he'll read.
1: Hmm.
2: Also, he would apply that fork-poking therapy that your dad gave you in a different circumstance. Every time you got caught putting candy corn on pizza, you get poked.
1: He'd zap me on the back of the hands.
2: Yeah, good solid poke with that. And I'm like, yeah, I hear you on that. Who wants candy corn on pizza? Get that stuff out of here.
1: I don't say I want it. I say I want to try it because it makes it sound so good.
2: Yeah. Thanks, Grant. 888-922-7234. Here's some news.
0: The Roundup with Ashley Page.
1: Well, a recall of frozen berries linked to a potential E. coli contamination has widened to cover products sold in Walmart and Trader Joe's stores across 30 states. The Chilean producer expanded the recall to include the Great Value Organic Triple Berry Blend, the Great Value Organic Blueberries, and Trader Joe's Organic Mixed Berry Blend. Well, Netflix has renewed The Hunting Wives for a third season before the second season even premieres. Season two of the thriller, starring Malin Ackerman and Brittany Snow as part of a cutthroat circle of Texas socialites, starts on Thanksgiving Day, which is November 26th this year. Season three is going to have 8 episodes in it. And that's your news.
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1: I'm going to begin with the superlatives. This album is the best-selling album in U.S. history, having gone 40 times platinum, quadruple diamond, 5 decades, 50 years old this year, logging 500 weeks on the Billboard 200. I'm talking about the Eagles' greatest hits, 1971 to 75. In just 4 years, they logged enough music to make the best-selling album of all time.
0: Wow.
1: I'm going to play for you just 1 second of some of the songs from that album and some of their other greatest hits.
0: Okay.
1: Please identify them, starting with the easiest.
0: Hotel California.
1: Is correct. This song.
0: Oh, yeah.
1: Mm-hmm. It's like you can't
0: one
1: even...
0: One of these nights?
1: Yes, correct. Okay, 2 for 2. Try this song.
0: Take It Easy?
1: Is correct, yes. Look at that. All right.
0: Because sometimes I know this. I mean, I know the song, but I don't... The name doesn't always match what I think it is.
1: Okay, what's this? Mm-hmm.
0: Oh, yeah. It's on the tip of my tongue. I don't remember the name though, but I know it.
1: It's not the worst of something, but
0: it's the best of best of us, the best of
1: the best
0: I don't remember.
1: Of my
0: best of my love.
1: Best of my love, right. A couple more. Yeah.
0: Oh, is that Eagle Devil Woman? Evil Woman? Witchy Woman?
1: Witchy Woman. Oh, okay. Yes. And then finally.
0: Have I heard this song?
1: You're about to hear it a lot. Yeah.
0: Something to do with Halloween?
1: No, not Halloween.
0: I know this song.
1: Oh, yeah, you do.
0: I do?
1: Yeah.
0: I don't recognize the beginning then.
1: Well, like I said, it's going to be on repeat come Christmas time. Please come home for Christmas.
0: Oh.
1: Yeah.
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5: NBC News Radio, I'm Lisa Taylor. Hurricane Isaias is still a Category 2 storm as it heads toward the Gulf Coast. The National Hurricane Center latest report puts the eye about 170 miles south-southeast to the mouth of the Mississippi River, packing winds of 120 miles an hour. Meteorologist David Bigger.
6: Very strong gusts as well as torrential rainfall, life-threatening storm surge, and the possibility of tornadoes not just today but also tomorrow as well.
5: Landfall is expected tonight or early Saturday near the Alabama-Florida border. ICE says the man shot by one of its agents in New York City yesterday had a criminal record and was in the country illegally. Speaking to reporters today, Department of Homeland Security Secretary Mark Wayne Mullen criticized the policies of New York and other sanctuary cities for releasing illegal immigrants back onto the streets. The man, who is from the Dominican Republic, was shot while inside a vehicle with a 5-year-old. Mullen said agents weren't aware the child was inside the vehicle and blamed the man for putting his child in danger. Lisa Taylor, NBC News Radio.
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6: Mainly cloudy skies expected today with a chance for rain. High temperatures reach up to 63. Southwest winds 10 to 15 miles per hour. Partly cloudy tonight. Lows dip down to about 43. Sunshine mixed with clouds at times. Tomorrow, daytime highs approaching 60. Highs around 62. Sunday, under clear skies. 64 Monday. That's your forecast from the KGY Weather Center. I'm meteorologist Shelley Lynn Blade. Currently, it's 57 degrees.

Well, today is National Haunted House Day, and we've got 2026's list, at least the top five, of America's scariest haunted houses. That's next.

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1: It's 7:40. Good morning.
0: Well, today, October 9th, it's Haunted House Day. And you'll see probably a lot of these popping up in and around the country. Corn mazes, haunted houses, I've been a part of them in high school. They were a lot of fun to be a part of. So where are the best ones in the country? They're getting bigger and better all the time.
1: Scarier,
0: man,
1: for sure.
0: They're spending tons of money in these things now.
1: Wow. You know, like you said, it's National Haunted House Day, and USA Today has come out with their annual list. Every year they go all around the country, and they say, what are the best ones this year?
0: Mm-hmm.
1: And so in their top five, in number five, Creep LA in Los Angeles.
0: Okay.
1: It's interactive and immersive, they say.
0: Mm-hmm.
1: Number four, the Netherworld Haunted House in Stone Mountain, Georgia. They say it's very elaborate.
0: Yeah.
1: This one's got 35,000 square feet in it, coming in at number three, more than 40 rooms. The Massacre Haunted House in Montgomery, Illinois. Number two has four themed areas that looks actually quite scary. Bennett's Curse Haunted House in Dundalk, Maryland.
0: Yeah, I've heard that one.
1: And the one that is really scary, it's just under an hour. It's in a former meatpacking plant, which is just creepy in and of itself, is called Cutting Edge Haunted House in Fort Worth, Texas.
0: Yeah. So those are there's also the one, I'm going to bring this up because I've heard about it many times, McCamey Manor. Located,
1: that's the old asylum, right?
0: It's known as the world's scariest and most extreme haunted attraction. There's a 40-page waiver that you have to sign that requires a doctor's letter, a sports physical, a background check, drug test, proof of insurance, a safe word, and it's only 21 plus.
1: Ooh.
0: The experience can last up to 10 hours and includes intense physical and psychological challenges.
1: Who would purposely put themselves for that?
0: Lots of people.
1: And it's probably expensive, too.
0: Yes. Anyway, enjoy.
2: Stay where you are.
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19: A lot of luxury apartments have mixed use, where there's ground floor, grocery stores, that kind of thing. Well, Miami is offering something different. Would this move the needle for you or make you move? 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
1: So I get the appeal of living in the big city, right? I mean, you get the apartments above the ground floor, which is where the city lives and works, and above the sidewalks you usually have. Right. Like a bistro or a cafe or the Dags or the corner store right there below you. So you just run downstairs and get your basic necessities. So
0: well, it's all mixed media now. That's they've been going back to that over the last, 10, 15 years.
1: They have, and I get it. It's appealing, but you miss out on tons of other things. More square footage, the yard, et cetera, et cetera. So, but I understand it. Like I said, if you're living and working the city, it's a great option.
0: Okay. Well, and it's interesting because many of them, I've got several friends that live in the downtown area. And again, one of them, there's a grocery store on hers. The other one there's a fitness center and a coffee shop. Like it's a whole thing. You don't need a car. It's kind of wild. But Miami, they've decided, you know what? We're going to do a whole nother perk. For people that, they can go find their own grocery store. They can go find their own, coffee shop, whatever. Hmm. We want to let our residents have access to house calls, doctor house calls. So the bottom floor is a medical facility. Hmm. And it's not assisted living at all. It's I don't feel, I'm not feeling well. So the doctor, it's around the clock. And they said it's nothing they've tried before, but they thought this would be great to get people in here. So would that be something that would attract you? You think, because if you're not feeling well, having to go to the doctor, they just come up to your apartment.
1: No, not for me. But again, you're talking about Miami where, a lot of people have retired to. So it's obviously for a certain sect of people that are getting older and may need more medical attention. So like you said, it's not assisted living, but they may, need enough help to go, it's nice to have a doctor downstairs. So.
0: They said it's actually not just the elderly because they offer vitamin infusions and all these IV therapies for the young set. So it's not quite as elderly as you would think.
1: Do I need it? No. I wouldn't imagine that's something that would draw me. Now, having a grocery store or something like that, I'd choose that over a doctor downstairs.
0: Okay, I think I might choose the doctor. I think that's kind of great to just run downstairs and, get what you... Or have them come up to your place instead. I mean, a house... I don't think they have done house calls since, the 1950s?
1: Some still do, but it's, usually pretty pricey with their concierge service that they offer.
0: It is.

0: Good morning. It's Ashley and Brad.
1: Right now, it's 8 o'clock.
0: NBC News Radio, I'm Lisa Taylor. ICE says the man shot by one of its agents in New York City yesterday had a criminal record and was in the country illegally. Speaking to reporters today, Department of Homeland Security Secretary Mark Wayne Mullen criticized the policies of New York and other sanctuary cities for releasing illegal immigrants back onto the streets.
2: We're enforcing our nation's laws. Why is that controversial? Why would that be controversial? We should all want law and order on our streets.
0: The man, who is from the Dominican Republic, was shot while inside a vehicle with a five-year-old. Mullen said agents were not aware the child was inside the vehicle and blamed the man for putting his child in danger. Following the shooting, Governor Kathy Hochul called on the Trump administration to end all ICE operations in New York. Governor Ron DeSantis has authorized mandatory evacuations for vulnerable coastal zones as major hurricane Category 3 Isaias approaches the Florida Panhandle. Packing destructive 120-mile-per-hour winds, the storm is tracking toward a landfall tonight.
3: Everywhere from Pensacola all the way into the Big Bend section of North Florida, you could see storm surge.
0: DeSantis says 5,000 Florida National Guardsmen have been activated. Business operations and campuses across nearly 20 panhandle counties are shut down. Jesse Kirsch is in Pensacola.
4: Isaias' looming landfall later tonight expected to shut down Pensacola's airport later this morning. The U.S. military evacuating and securing planes, too. And from Florida to Mississippi, some store shelves have been stripped bare. Gas also running low in some areas.
0: The execution of Nedal Hassan will be public, according to Secretary of War Pete Hegseth. The former Army doctor killed 12 soldiers, one civilian, and an unborn baby in November 2009 at Fort Hood in Texas. Hegseth told media outlet Human Events, "We'll make sure that people are able to watch it, that it's public, because people need to understand that there's serious consequences for these types of things." You're listening to the latest on NBC News Radio.
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7: Mainly cloudy skies expected today with a chance for rain. High temperatures reach up to 63. Southwest winds 10 to 15 miles per hour. Partly cloudy tonight. Lows dip down to about 43. Sunshine mixed with clouds at times. Tomorrow, daytime highs approaching 60. Highs around 62 Sunday under clear skies. 64 Monday. That's your forecast from the KGY Weather Center. I'm meteorologist Shelley Lynn Blade. Currently, it's 57 degrees.

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0: 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Right now, it's 8:14. Good morning.
1: Thanks, DeMar. You're always texting into the show, 888-922-7234. His make-a-wish is to one day run up a tab at the entire studio in Margaritaville. Okay.
0: That's a good goal.
1: Also, the next person to touch Queen Ashley's pen, I wish them nothing but eternal Monday blues. Also, DeMar says...
0: That's right. The clicking of the... Don't do this to me. Don't come...
1: I have a plunger in each bathroom, but to be more like Ashley, no more. All to the garage. I'll figure it out. No, DeMar. Keep them where they belong, in the bathroom, so you can use them.
0: It's your house. You could do whatever you want in your house. I know where mine is. It's there if I need it.
1: You got to go all the way downstairs to get the bathroom, the plunger, by then it's too late. Yeah.
0: Anyway. No, you turn off the water at the little spout in
1: DeMar,
0: the back.
1: Thank you, DeMar, is what I'm saying.
0: It's not a big deal.
1: 888-922-7234. Here's news.
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0: 95.3 KGY. You're with Ashley and Brad in the morning. Who doesn't want to be a millionaire? Well, you get a chance, as I'm going to give you questions from the game show Who Wants to Be a Millionaire. These were actually used on the show. And we're going to just bypass all this, super easy stuff. We're just going to start at the $1,000 question.
1: Okay.
0: You have the lifelines. Are you ready? Here we go. Every year, what government agency collects hundreds of thousands of dollars in currency left behind by travelers?
1: Oh, TSA does.
0: I was going to give you options, but you said yes. TSA, is that your final answer? Yes, it is.
1: It is.
0: All right. A deliberate mispronunciation of a common phrase, mercy buckets, is a jokey play on thank you very much in which language? Spanish, German, Mandarin, French.
1: French.
0: Is correct for 2,000. For 4,000, Matt Singer's 2023 book recounting the careers of film critics Siskel and Eber has what title? A nod to the contentious duo's signature gesture. Restless legs, cold feet, opposable thumbs, separated shoulders.
1: That's really funny. Opposable thumbs.
0: Is correct for 8,000. In a viral beauty trend, people create fake freckles by applying makeup with what produce item? Eggplant, kale, garlic, or broccoli?
1: I think it's broccoli, actually.
0: That's correct. Yeah. That's crazy. 16,000. Caitlin Clark's rookie WNBA salary of 76,000 is what percentage of NBA rookie Victor Wembanyama's 12 million?
1: A fraction.
0: Less than one, less than 5, 8, or 12.
1: Less than one.
0: Yes,
1: I don't
0: correct.
1: Know.
0: Yes,
1: yeah, that's unreal. That's correct. Unbelievable.
0: According to his intro at the Rock and Roll Hall of Fame introductory ceremony, what singer's bona fides include he helped John Cusack get his girlfriend back? Neil Diamond, Peter Gabriel, James Taylor, Lionel Richie.
1: Oh, yeah. What song did he sing? What song was on that boombox?
0: Mm-hmm. Yeah.
1: Oh, it was Peter Gabriel, wasn't it? In Your Eyes?
0: In Your Eyes is correct. Okay. Yes. 64,000. Which of these statements is true about the giant stone heads that dot the landscape of Easter Island? Originally, they were homes. Only 5 are still intact. They all face due west. They also have bodies. Which of those is correct?
1: I would like to ask the audience, please.
0: Ooh. The audience is
1: split on
0: basically all of the answers. The one that got the lowest is originally there were homes.
1: I know that's not it. I'm thinking right. It's because they have bodies, and I think the bodies are buried underground.
0: Is correct, yes,
1: yeah,
0: for a final answer.
1: Okay.
0: $125,000. The standout item on a 2024 auction of memorabilia from TV Succession was an extra-large Burberry tote bag, famously described on the show as what? Hideously expansive, farcically behemoth, ludicrously capacious, or grotesquely sprawling.
1: Wow, I've never seen a second of Succession. Well, then I can't ask you because you're my phone-a-friend, so I guess I'm going to 50-50 it.
0: All right. 50-50 gives you ludicrously capacious or grotesquely sprawling.
1: Wow.
0: Mm-hmm.
1: Grotesquely sprawling?
0: Oh, I'm sorry, Ashley.
1: Oh.
0: Your journey comes to an end here.
1: Wah, wah.
2: The throw inside. It's caught. It's a touchdown. Seahawks. JSN says, throw a flag on me. I'll show you. I'll catch an 11-yard dart from Sam Darnold. He does. Under the goalpost.
3: The Seahawks stay home to take on Brock Purdy and the San Francisco 49ers. Join Steve Rabel and Dave Wyman this Sunday. Pregame at 11. Kickoff at 1:25. Right here.
4: 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KGY.
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5: NBC News Radio, I'm Lisa Taylor. ICE says the man shot by one of its agents in New York City yesterday had a criminal record and was in the country illegally. Speaking to reporters today, Department of Homeland Security Secretary Mark Wayne Mullen said agents were unaware there was a 5-year-old child inside Oscar Belgar's car when they fired on him.
6: But do you know who was? Oscar. Oscar knew he had a child in his car. Oscar chose to accelerate at a high rate of speed and ram two different vehicles as he was, as appears to be going towards officers.
7: Mullen also criticized the policies of New York and other sanctuary cities for releasing illegal immigrants back onto the streets. The Gulf Coast is on alert for Hurricane Isaias as it's now a Category 3 storm. The National Hurricane Center's latest report puts the hurricane about 170 miles south-southeast of the mouth of the Mississippi River. It's packing winds of 120 miles an hour. Landfall is expected tonight or early Saturday near the Alabama-Florida border. Lisa Taylor, NBC News Radio.
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7: Mainly cloudy skies expected today with a chance for rain. High temperatures reach up to 63. Southwest winds 10 to 15 miles per hour. Partly cloudy tonight. Lows dip down to about 43. Sunshine mixed with clouds at times. Tomorrow, daytime highs approaching 60. Highs around 62 Sunday under clear skies. 64 Monday. That's your forecast from the KGY Weather Center. I'm meteorologist Shelley Lynn Blade. Currently, it's 57 degrees.

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1: Good morning. 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
2: You just brought us news that Ralph Macchio was asked, what if his movies, other than The Outsiders, which is about to be turned into a musical, would he like to see turn into a musical on Broadway? And this is what they do. They take properties that are wildly successful and say, oh, let's make more money and turn it into a musical, even though it never was. Like, for example, Mel Brooks, he's done this with, you know, obviously The Producers was somewhat of a musical, but they just expanded it. They did this with Young Frankenstein. So what else would you like to see?
0: I know.
2: As a full musical?
0: Like The Princess Bride to me, of course. I would love to see that as a full musical. So, I mean, it's so interesting. Do you have a movie that you like? Like, would you want to see The Godfather turned into a musical?
2: No. 1,000 times no. I mean, leave the classics for what they are. Now, this one, it's already a musical film, but it just wouldn't translate to the stage at all. And I'm sure that they have reviews of just the music. But the Blues Brothers is tailor-made for something like that. But you can't do the car chases. You can't do all the big epic stuff.
0: I know.
2: But the numbers themselves, absolutely. Now, having said that, it'd be interesting. I'm not sure it would translate. Napoleon Dynamite might make an interesting one.
0: Vote for Pedro.
2: Yeah.
0: So what do you guys think? Is there a movie that you just love and you think, you know, this really could be a great Broadway musical? What would you want to turn, what would you want to see on the Great White Way?
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5: 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Look at this picture. Look at it. Remember you was begging? You was crying, talking about you don't want to live no more. You see this? 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That's a close-up shot. 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
0: Well, usually when you see mold on food, you throw it out. But not today. It's National Moldy Cheese Day. I'll tell you more next in Fun Facts.

0: 95.3 KGY. You're with Ashley and Brad in the morning.
1: Fun fact time here on the show, here on the 9th of October. Interesting tidbits to coincide today. National Moldy Cheese Day.
0: Love moldy cheese. Yeah. I love it, love it, love it.
1: Blue cheese, I'm a fan. Yeah.
0: So, well, and it's interesting because normally if you spot mold on your food, you're like, ugh, I'm not eating that.
1: Right.
0: But this day celebrates the kind of the funky and delicious world of edible mold because not all mold is created equal. This is a specific strain of penicillium that it's intentionally introduced in the cheese. Mm-hmm. 1200 BC, the world's oldest cheese is actually found in an ancient Egyptian tomb. But today, lots of moldy cheeses like Roquefort, which I love, Gorgonzola, which I love to actually put on pizza, Stilton, not a huge fan on that one, Maytag Blue, I've never heard of, Brie and Camembert, and they range from really mild to quite stinky. Mm-hmm. So if you've not tried all the different varieties, maybe try some on a salad today.

0: You're with Ashley and Brad in the morning. It's 9 o'clock.
1: 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I'm Chris Caraggio.
2: Time is running out. That's the message from Florida Governor Ron DeSantis as Hurricane Isaias is now a major Category 3 storm with top winds of 120 miles an hour. Speaking in Pensacola this morning, DeSantis says now is the time for those along the northern Gulf Coast to have their preparations completed. Landfall is expected late tonight near Pensacola Bay, and the governor says storm surge is going to be a concern over a wide area of the panhandle.
3: Everywhere from Pensacola all the way into the Big Bend section, you could see storm surge. So please take caution of that. And we always say, you know, you hide from the wind, but you run from the water.
2: DeSantis says the Florida National Guard has 5,000 troops on standby to help once the storm passes. ICE says the man shot by one of its agents in New York City yesterday had a criminal record and was in the country illegally. Speaking to reporters today, Department of Homeland Security Secretary Mark Wayne Mullen said agents were unaware that there was a 5-year-old child inside Oscar Belgal's car when they fired on him.
4: But do you know who was? Oscar. Oscar knew he had a child in his car. Oscar chose to accelerate at a high rate of speed and ram two different vehicles as appears to be going towards officers.
2: Following the shooting, Governor Kathy Hochul called on the Trump administration to end all ICE operations in New York. Nearly 8 in 10 Americans blame the Trump administration for rising costs of living. A new Reuters survey found that 78% of Americans, including 64% of Republicans and 95% of Democrats, believe at least some of the responsibility for rising prices is on the White House. This is President Trump's approval rating plummets amid the ongoing Iran war. Football Hall of Famer Mike Ditka has passed away at the age of 86. His family announced the news today. Ditka coached the Bears to the championship in Super Bowl 20. His family said, while the world knew Mike as a Hall of Fame football legendary coach and the leader of the Chicago Bears, we knew him as the heart of our family. I'm Chris Caraggio, NBC News Radio.
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6: Chance of rain today. Otherwise, sunshine mixed with clouds at times. High temperatures reach up to 63. Southwest winds 10 to 15 miles per hour. Lows around 43 tonight. High temperatures reach up to 60 tomorrow. A blend of clouds and sun. Clear skies and dry. Sunday and Monday, low 60s. Sunday, mid 60s by Monday. That's your forecast from the KGY Weather Center. I'm meteorologist Shelley Lynn Blade. 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

0: there. I'm Lori Tracy, and you should hang out with me on Sunday from 10 to 2 p.m. We're going to have some good fun, listen to some good music, and maybe share an embarrassing story or two. 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
1: Most of the rain showers are over. You may see a stray shower sometime till maybe noon. Eventually, sunny and in the low 60s today. Partly cloudy, 42 tonight, 60 and partly cloudy tomorrow. Sunshine, mid-60s Sunday and Monday. We're at 57 currently in downtown Olympia.

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2: 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It's going to be a nice sunny afternoon with a high in the low 60s. Tonight, low 40s under partly cloudy skies. 60 tomorrow, partly cloudy and mostly sunny Sunday and Monday, and in the mid-60s. Right now, 58 downtown.

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Cleveland and the White Sox at 5 o'clock. And as far as the Seahawks go, they are hosting the 49ers. So that's kind of a relatively early season big game. 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

0: So there's two more haunted history walks this evening and then next Friday evening as well at 6 o'clock. 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
5: Very courteous of the rain to get in and out and leave us with another mostly sunny afternoon. A little cooler, low 60s today, 42 and partly cloudy tonight, partly cloudy tomorrow, a high of 60 up to the mid-60s under sunny skies on Sunday and Monday. We're at 60 right now downtown.
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This song was this band's first hit record, and at the time, they didn't like it very much. They thought they were selling out. Clive Davis, who was the head of their record label, had been pressing for a more accessible, more commercial sound from this psychedelic soul band, and, Clive got his way, and they got their first hit record, they being Sly and the Family Stone. This one was number 9 in 1967. It's Dance to the Music. 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
2: That's why when people ask me for money, I take pictures of them now. I take pictures because they don't remember. They don't remember. When they was crying and when they was asking for the money, I take pictures of them. I say, you remember this? Look at this picture. Look at this. Remember you was begging? You was crying, talking about you don't want to live no more. You see this? And they try to deny, man. That ain't me. That's a close-up shot. That is you. That's when you was on your knees right there.
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1: 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So, Carrie is back. The Stephen King thing, the old, late 70s, early 80s movie, and then updated. Now it's a new made-for-TV series. You just mix in the social media aspect of it. The kids are even more cruel than you've imagined. Netflix? 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
0: Olympia's KGY.

My name is Dave. Thank you for listening today. I'm back tomorrow. Well, broadcasting live at Watson's on West Harrison, 10 to 1 tomorrow. Come on out. And then I'm going to go right back into the studio tomorrow afternoon at 2. Kevin DeBritt is in next here on KGY.

Olympia's greatest hits. It is 8 minutes after two. Good afternoon to you, Kevin the Brit, through the afternoon. And as ever, on a Friday, joined by Laurie T, as we look ahead to the weekend. A little cooler at the weekend, but I think mostly dry. We'll see.

0: It is your weekend. Here she is.
1: Yeah.
0: We have to tell the story that Laurie came running into my office yesterday.
2: I'm going to be sick.
1: Oh, I felt so bad.
0: And you looked like, I thought, uh-oh.
1: Yeah.
0: And we were sort of in a meeting with this person. And anyways, later on, I thought, shoot, I should have checked she was okay.
1: I was.
0: So Laurie had been working out and you... Do you have a trainer?
1: I go to a gym. I go to Orange Theory on the west side.
0: I knew I would did it yesterday.
1: Yeah, well, I didn't drink water. That's the thing. I did not. I drank water. I didn't drink any. Yes, I'm drinking water. Yes.
0: Okay. Also, when you're passing out for your weekend.
1: Don't have coffee right after you work out without drinking water, too. That's also not great. Oh, boy.
0: So, well, anyway, I'm glad you're feeling better today.
1: Thank you.
0: It is your weekend. What's going on? It's going to be a reasonable weekend.
1: Well, good, because there's a whole bunch of stuff happening. I think one of the main events is Oktoberfest Northwest. Yes, and it's a big one. It is turning 21 years old today, so that's a huge Oktoberfest Northwest. Yes, it's gonna happen in Puyallup all weekend long, so
0: fairgrounds,
1: right?
0: Love it.
1: Beer steins and beer holdings. And then I gotta mention this just because I love Greece. I grew up loving Greece and Greek food. There is the Tacoma Greek Festival happening Friday at St. Nicholas in Tacoma. And, the food, the gyros, tzatziki, the dolmades, they're all so good.
0: Oh, my God, listen to her. And actually, there's a lovely Greek restaurant near the Puyallup Fairgrounds.
1: Yeah, ooh.
0: That is my favorite before we go into the fair.
1: Amazing.
0: Yeah, it's really, really, really
1: good. I mean, make it a multicultural weekend. Hit up the Greek restaurant and then go up to Oktoberfest. It's amazing.
0: We can do what we want.
1: We can.
0: All right, it is your weekend. More Laurie coming up.

0: 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Oh yeah, so good. Pepsi Zero Sugar. Let your taste decide.
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1: 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Well, plenty of sunshine around at the moment, but it feels markedly cooler and a bit breezy, that's for sure. High this afternoon's going to struggle to reach 64. Increasingly cloudy with a shower in places overnight tonight with a low of 40. Looking ahead to tomorrow, partly sunny with a shower and mostly sunny on Sunday, but feeling cold with a chance of a frost Sunday night. Currently in downtown Olympia, it is 62.

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13: It's your weekend with Lori Tracy.
14: It is your weekend, and some things to get up to this weekend already, we know, but I'd love that Lori knows this stuff.
15: It's fun to have sort of my finger on what is going on
14: the pulse.
15: Yes, she I've knows. Got my finger boom, boom, on the pulse. Boom, boom. Like tomorrow, there is a very unique event happening down at Swantown Marina. It is the Sup Witches of Olympia, their Halloween paddleboard.
14: Oh, what a joy they were to have in the studio during the week. And thank you for organizing that. Because I talked about it. I'm like, is it SUP Witches or is it Sup Witches? Gosh, I've got to be careful how I say that. But, you know, they're like, no, Sup Witches!
15: Sup Witches! Oh, so funny. There's going to be a costume contest. And, I mean, just seeing a bunch of witches on paddleboards in the harbor. Can you, like, quintessentially Olympian. I think that's amazing. And that is also nice because that helps some charities around town, Thurston County Food Bank, and some queer promotions as well. And
14: yeah, it's fantastic.
15: Yeah.
14: I love the fact that it's for charity.
15: Yes.
14: And these people go a little over the top, so it should be fun.
15: There's some other fun charity events happening over the weekend as well. There is a Relay for Life team. We love Relay for Life here. Harlan's Homes for Hope. This Saturday, they are having a bango music bingo at the Hub from 2 to 4 to raise money for Relay for Life. We love raising money to help cancer research. Very important. And also this Saturday, the Lacey Makerspace is having their annual fundraiser. So this is a free event. You don't need to pay to get in, but there are things you can pay, and that will help them. There'll be a live auction on pieces that were made at the Makerspace, which is, some fabulous stuff. You can get your portrait. There'll be vendors and food. You know, just a good way to help an institution that gives people an opportunity to explore hobbies and crafts that they might never have gotten the opportunity to.
14: Yeah, fun. All right, it is your weekend. More with Laurie T coming up.

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0: weekend, and you know what I was staring out the window at is the fall colours.
1: Oh, gorgeous, isn't it? I love it.
0: You just love that all of a sudden. It feels like just like a week ago, they were all green.
1: Yeah.
0: Now the colours have changed. Right, there's some evergreens out there. But anyways.
1: Just beautiful.
0: Laurie caught me looking out the window, and I'm like, whoa, that's really pretty.
1: Yeah.
0: Anyway. It is your weekend. What else you got?
1: Well, let's talk about some fun productions happening. I always got to shout out my theater things.
0: Absolutely.
1: It's SRO Theater's doing Little Shop of Horrors. Gotta see it. It's Halloween. You know, it's spooky season. A lovely musical. Also, this weekend, and for a lot of the weekends in October, it is Lord Franzanian's Vaudeville Show. We love this.
0: I love it.
1: So kooky. It's so funky. It is an Olympia tradition. You absolutely don't want to miss it. That's going to be a wild child most of the time. So check that out. And then got to shout out the WAS Center for a happening concert. It happens every year. Everybody loves it. Skerrybor.
0: Oh, yes.
1: It's this weekend. Yes, the Scottish Men in Kilts. It's tonight.
0: Wow.
1: Yeah.
0: That's come around real quick. It feels like, gosh.
1: I know. Time always moves fast.
0: It needs to slow down so I can get my brain together. That would be really, really good. Yeah, they're really good.
1: Yeah.
0: I mean, that's a lot of fun.
1: Yes.
0: For sure. All right, it is your weekend. And, of course, Laurie is my producer and gets some really fascinating people in, like Sup Witches. That was really cool. I really enjoyed that because they were a lot of fun. How do people get in contact with you? Got something to talk about?
1: Yeah.
0: Got an event coming up? Laurie T is your girl.
1: Send me an email at lorri.tracy@kgyradio.com.
0: You have a quiet weekend.
1: I will.
0: And be careful with that exercise.
1: Oh, no.

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It is Kevin the Brit with you, Olympias, KGY.

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7: Well, plenty of sunshine around at the moment, but it feels markedly cooler and a bit breezy, that's for sure. High this afternoon's going to struggle to reach 64. Increasingly cloudy with a shower in places overnight tonight with a low of 40. Looking ahead to tomorrow, partly sunny with a shower and mostly sunny on Sunday, but feeling cold with a chance of a frost Sunday night. Currently in downtown Olympia, it is 62.

to give away. This time to see Pentatonix as they kick off their Christmas tour in Tacoma. 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

0: 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Let's get a first look at traffic at 3:30.
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0: Continuing meeting our Miss Thurston County, Miss Capital City candidates shortly. First, though, a look around for you. And it's already real busy, South I-5 after Martin Way. In fact, almost stop and go round to exit 104. North I-5 getting on to Highway 101 in Tumwater. Yeah, we're seeing that traffic back onto the freeway just there. Out to Shelton 101, beginning to see the slowdown as it meets Highway 8. Other than that, around the area, driving conditions are good, roads are dry, and there are no accidents to report to you. So our next update for you in 15.
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2: Continuing our investigation, if you like, or meeting our contestants for Miss Thurston County or Miss Capital City, and it is another Miss today. She looks very young, but she tells me she's not. Yeah, it's Ophelia Grace. I don't know your last name, Ophelia.
3: It is Wickline.
2: Okay, welcome.
3: Thank you.
2: This is your first radio interview, right?
3: Yes.
2: So our first question is one that you definitely should know the answer to, and that is, what is your CSI?
3: My CSI is anti-bullying.
2: Why did you choose that?
3: I chose that because one of the reasons why I moved to Olympia, I moved from a town called Linwood. I lived there for 8 years, and I was getting severely bullied. And so that's one of the reasons why I moved to Olympia, to get away from that. And unfortunately, I did have to run away from it, and I didn't get to face my battles. And I want to be able to help my community by being able to face their battles instead of running away.
2: So have you faced that battle yet?
3: I have.
2: Right.
3: Yeah. I luckily did. I was able to.
2: Okay. Good, good, good. Talent-wise, what are you doing?
3: I will be singing.
2: What are you singing?
3: I'm singing Show Off from the musical Drowsy Chaperone.
2: Why choose that? That's an interesting choice.
3: Well, basically, she's singing about how she doesn't want to show off no more. And, like, that's one of the lyrics. I don't want to show off no more. Basically, she's showing off the whole entire number.
2: Right.
3: So, I just think it's really, really fun. And musical theater, like, theater's a big part of me. And so, I wanted to do a musical theater song.
2: Is that something that you do as well, is theater?
3: Yes. Yes, as soon
2: Tell
3: as
2: us
3: I...
2: Tell us a bit about that.
3: Okay, so in my old town, there was no theater opportunities.
2: Okay.
3: So I literally had nothing on my resume. But I know that I've always known that I wanted to do musical theater, and I've always wanted to be an actress. A mermaid and an actress were my dream jobs my whole life, so...
2: Did you say a mermaid?
3: Yes.
2: Is that what you said?
3: Hey, if there's a mermaid musical, I need that. But, yeah, so as soon as I moved here, I've lived in Olympia for about... almost 2 years. February 20th is when we moved, of 2025, and I jumped into theater immediately because there was a bunch of theater opportunities, and now I've been in 2 plays and 7 musicals, so I've done 9 shows in the span of a year and a half, which I think is really, really good, honestly.
2: What attracted you to pageantry, to the organization?
3: I think it seemed really fun. I didn't really know what it was at first. I didn't know that it was a scholarship program. I knew Matilda, Miss Thurston County Teen 2026, from a musical, actually. We did Little Mermaid Junior together. She was Ursula. And I found out that she was Miss Thurston County Teen, and I kind of looked into the pageant, and I was like, oh, that's cool, and like didn't think that like I would be a part of it. And then Amber and Helena passed 2026 Miss Thurston County, and I think 2022 Miss Thurston County. They came to my school, and someone that I knew grabbed a flyer and handed it to me and said, I feel like you'd be into this. And I'm like, oh, I don't think so, because I thought it was a beauty pageant, and like it seemed really fun. But, like, I don't know, Toddlers and Tiaras was really my only, like...
2: That's what you thought it was.
3: But kind
2: now,
3: of, yeah.
2: But now you know different.
3: Yeah, and then, but then I looked into it, I was like, oh, it's a scholarship program, and looks don't matter. How your face and your body looks, like, those don't matter, like, look-wise.
2: No, exactly right.
3: Yeah. So I was like, okay, slay.
2: What are you most looking forward to?
3: I'm looking...
2: Should you win or not, what are you most looking forward to?
3: I'm really looking forward to spreading my CSI, because bullying really affected my life in a lot of different ways, and I am grateful for it in a way, because it has shaped me to the person that I am tonight, today. I don't know why I said tonight. Today. And I think I wouldn't have lived, I wouldn't be in Olympia right now if it wasn't for bullying. I think I would have still been in my very depressing town. And so I'm really grateful for it. That town is so depressing.
2: Okay. Well, I believe it. I believe it. One last question for you. So you mentioned about your dream job would be an actress.
3: Yes.
2: What are you going to do to try and forward that wish?
3: I'm really trying to get an agent. And I try to post about theater as much as I can. Obviously, social media is not like the worldwide best thing in the world. But, you know, it's like there is, I follow as many theaters as I possibly can follow, and professional ones as well. And I don't give up. And even if some things are hard, like being, like acting and singing and dancing at the same time, it's not the easiest thing, but I just keep on practicing and hope for the best.
2: All right. Well, it's good to meet you. Good luck. Thanks for coming.
3: Thank you. Thank you for having me.

0: 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It's just about 13 minutes to 4.
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0: 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Well, seeing stop-and-go traffic after Marvin Road South I-5 now. Picks up a little bit to just slow and then stop-and-go as you get round to exit 104. Highway 101 out to Shelton, where it meets Highway 8, always slow there. And further south, St Trelia Chehalis, not looking too bad at all, actually. Tom Water to St Trelia Chehalis, that's looking normal travel time for you just now. Out to Yelm, Tenino and Rainier, not too bad either. Look, driving conditions are good, roads are dry, and there are no accidents to report to you. Our next update for you at 4:15, and this one brought to you by Capital Collision in the Olympia Automall, serving you for 50 years, your local body shop for repairs, paint jobs, and cleaning.
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Olympia's KGY, it is 7 minutes after four. In the sunshine once again this afternoon, gotta love it. Mike and the Mechanics on the way, that's after this. 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
0: brought to you by the Tacoma Holiday Festival. Well, seeing stop and go traffic after Marvin Road South I-5 now picks up a little bit to just slow and then stop and go as you get round to exit 104. Highway 101 out to Shelton where it meets Highway 8, always slow there. And further south, St Trelia Chehalis, not looking too bad at all, actually. Tom Water to St Trelia Chehalis, that's looking normal travel time for you just now. Out to Yelm, Tenino and Rainier, not too bad either. Look, driving conditions are good, roads are dry and there are no accidents to report to you. Our next update for you in 15, and this one brought to you by the Tacoma Holiday Festival, presented by Puyallup Chocolates, open October 15th to the 18th at the Tacoma Dome.
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3: Well, plenty of sunshine around at the moment, but it feels markedly cooler and a bit breezy, that's for sure. High this afternoon's going to struggle to reach 64. Increasingly cloudy with a shower in places overnight tonight with a low of 40. Looking ahead to tomorrow, partly sunny with a shower and mostly sunny on Sunday, but feeling cold with a chance of a frost Sunday night. Currently in downtown Olympia, it is 62.

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0: Olympia's greatest hits. It is 95.3 KGY with Kevin the Brit. What's up to the weekend then? Well, clearly I've got to get my external pipes sorted out, covered up, ready for the winter, you know, the taps outside, and perhaps try and get another mow in of the yard, although it's going to be pretty damp, I think. But anyway, getting ready for winter, absolutely.
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0: 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Real busy traffic now, South I-5. Straight from DuPont, it's pretty slow. And then you're stop and go after Marvin Road, round to exit 104. North I-5 in Tumwater, getting on to Highway 101. Traffic backed onto the freeway. Totally worth you moving over to the left two lanes if you're heading north on I-5 from the Tumwater area. Out to Shelton on 101, where it meets Highway 8. A long backup in that area. Other than that, around the area, out to Yelm, Rainier and Tenino, you should be close to the speed limit for sure. Through the centre of Yelm, though, a little bit of stop-and-go traffic in the centre of town, as I say. No accidents to report to you. 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
3: 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I'm Sandy Clue. I'll see you there. Special hours, Wednesday through Friday, 10 to 5, Saturday, 10 to 2.
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0: 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And I can't believe this. Two great concerts up for grabs. Tickets that is up for grabs. We welcome Nickelback to Climate Pledge Arena on April 10th next year. Yeah. And then to Climate Pledge as well, Def Leppard with the Goo Goo Dolls on May 9th. Wow. 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

0: Olympia's greatest hits, 95.3 KGY with Kevin the Brit through the afternoon. And just when we thought that there were all the concerts were done, the promotions for concerts and us giving you tickets away, there are more to come. And I can't tell you any more than that, but listen out Tuesday to find out about another concert that's in addition to Nickelback and Def Leppard. Just amazing how the promoters are getting ahead of the game this year. You know, it's not even Christmas yet. Come on.
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0: 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Things beginning to ease up a little bit, strangely enough, but we're still seeing stop-and-go traffic south I-5 pretty much after Martin Way round to exit 104. It is really busy north I-5 in Tumwater getting on to Highway 101. Now traffic is backed onto the freeway a fair distance. So just be aware if you're heading further north and you plan to stay on I-5, that is, from Tumwater all the way up past the base, etc., move over to those left two lanes for the time being. Heading out to Shelton where it meets Highway 8 on Highway 101. Yeah, pretty much a slowdown there. And we're also seeing some slow traffic getting off 101 onto South I-5. No accident there, just a lot of traffic around. Around the rest of the area, not too bad. Driving conditions are good and there are no accidents to report to you. Our next update for you at 5:15, and this one brought to you by the Tacoma Holiday Festival, presented by Puyallup Chocolates, October 15th through the 18th at the Tacoma Dome.
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4: 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I take pictures because they don't remember. 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When they was crying and when they was asking for the money, I take pictures of them. 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Look at this picture. Look at it. Remember you was begging? You was crying, talking about you don't want to live no more. You see this? And they try to deny, man. That ain't me. That's a close-up shot. That is you. That's when you was on your knees right there.
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0: Halloween Paddleboard Festival. Yes, that sounds rather cool. It's happening this Saturday from 10 until 3 at Swantown Marina in downtown Olympia. The annual Sup Witches. Yeah. Family-friendly Halloween-themed paddleboard event features a costume paddle, local vendor marketplace, live music contests, and more. A costume contest, I guess that is. Whether you're paddling or just stop by to enjoy the festivities, they'd love very much to see you. That's Swantown Marina, downtown Olympia on Marine Drive, from 9 until 3.